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1: This is the TJ Show, and look at that, it's Cinco de Mayo, Tuesday, May 5th, 2026. Hello, J-Bo.
2: Good day, sir.
1: Hello, Kenny.
3: Hey, now.
1: Hi, Heather.
4: What up?
1: Start here with a voicemail.
5: Okay, so 2 points. Number one, I used to be a Knicks fan.
1: Oh, yeah, well, you know, the Knicks, last night, big win, right?
6: Yeah. Dominant win over the Sixers.
2: Yeah, they whooped.
1: And they were coming up in the news because they dominated. What was the other team they beat so badly?
6: They beat the Atlanta Hawks in historic fashion.
1: Yeah, so they're playing some good ball.
5: And that owner has ruined the team for decades. It's that simple.
1: They're winning, aren't they?
2: They weren't always, though.
6: Yeah, he's got a point. Their owner, James Dolan, he was one of those owners that constantly couldn't get his hands off of the basketball. He would be too involved. But in 2020, he hired this guy, Leon Rose, and said, you handle the basketball, I'll just be the checkbook. And ever since then, they've done better and better and better each year.
1: Well, look at that.
2: You see what happens when you hire people to do the job they're supposed to do, then you leave them alone?
1: You trust them to do it.
6: Yeah, so, and he has a point, but it's changed in the last 6 years.
5: It's actually a soap opera. Hey, go ahead. Back to your thing about Parmigiano Reggiano, okay? Yeah, that's...
1: Oh, this came up yesterday. There's a cheese bank, which I was not aware of, in Italy.
6: Yes. Mm-hmm.
1: It's like the way we put money in a bank, they protect your cheese. And we're talking like almost $500 million worth of cheese. I didn't realize how intense the whole Parmesan cheese or Parmigiano Reggiano.
5: Yes. Excellent cheese. There's a difference, like, there's a huge difference, the Parmesan, like the Kraft Parmesan.
1: Right, we pointed that out. That's not the actual...
2: Yes, we call it shaky cheese.
1: Yeah,

0: We don't put shaky cheese underneath lock and key in Italy.
1: They need to be educated, and thank you for educating everyone. You could have done it a little better and explained exactly.
0: How much better can you do it?
2: I mean, we're pretty clear.
0: Right, and we're also not cheese experts. We're just reading the story about the cheese bank.
1: I mean, really the difference is one is aged and also needs to be looked at with the cheeses. Is if it's already crushed or shaved or whatever, there's usually starch and junk in there, okay?
0: Yeah, when you buy it pre-shaved.
2: Okay. We didn't miss that part.
0: Right.
1: Usually something to keep it apart. That's why your finer restaurants, they have the guy come over and they'll shave the cheese on there for you because it's right off the block.
0: This guy really loves his cheese.
2: Yeah. That and his basketball.
3: Just he's, like Olive Garden.
0: Yeah, he's got real cheese passion.
1: It's obviously natural. It's not already pre-cut. Like, of course, in this country, what do we do? We have to, put some cellulose or some starch or whatever it is in there to keep it separated so it sits on a store shelf.
0: Yeah, it's too much work to move our arm back and forth on that grater. Yeah. We just need it sitting there for us.
1: For a year. And that's my 2 cents. And have a good rest of your day. And the Knicks.
0: Okay, listen, leave the Knicks alone. Leave the Knicks alone.
4: I feel his pain, but he could jump back on the bandwagon now.
0: Eat some cheese. And
2: that
0: listen,
2: always makes me happy.
0: Right. Guys, are you ready to do this?
4: Yeah.
0: Here
2: we
0: go. You can join in anytime. 877-RADIO-TJ. You'll either catch us in the studio or get our voicemail like that lovely man. 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

0: All right, I don't want to freak you out, but everything is freaky, so does it make a difference at this point?
1: Here we go.
0: So listen to this. Kenny just got a text message. Tell J-Bo, you were just out of the room.
2: I just got a text message saying, "Hello, Spartan class of 2006. And I went to a school, graduated in 2006. The mascot was the Spartans. Today is the high school's spring day of giving. Please show your Spartan pride and donate today." Gives a link. And it's sent to 12 different people, three of whom I actually have in my contacts: Jeff, Liz, and Sam.
1: Okay. So,
2: and then a bunch of other numbers that I don't recognize.
0: Yeah. So I think, and I really want you to call the school directly and ask them if this came from them, because I would bet anything. Through AI. Now here's where the conspiracy stuff comes
1: in. I'm listening.
0: They've got so much data that they're able to go through and find connections and patterns. And so there's enough information out there that they know that Kenny went to school with this person and to that person. And somehow it connects and it takes its best shot at texting a group of people. Because the school would never do that. I would find that shocking.
1: Yeah, they would text you, but just you. They wouldn't text you and then link everybody else to it.
0: So I think this is the early voyages of the scammers connecting our data to one another. And you better believe at some point, J-Bo and I, we have some sort of a connection. We're going to wind up on a thread with three other people that we have a random connection
1: with. Well, joke's on them. I don't read my text messages.
0: Hey, that's how you fight it. And that is very concerning to me. Because now it's like, first of all, you're just the awkwardness of it. You're now connected with people you haven't talked to in how many years?
2: A long time.
0: Right, for a reason.
2: Probably.
0: Right? And that's, and we also know that, and I think Kenny's class in high school, they don't like each other because you tried to organize graduation. No, what was it again?
2: It was the 10-year reunion, and nobody bought tickets, and it ended up being three people that I didn't even really know showing up at a bar. It was the most pathetic, upsetting thing, and I said at the time that I know I was senior class president, but I am out of the reunion planning business. Count me out for 20.
0: You really let your whole class down.
2: It wasn't me.
1: They let me down.
2: And now they're trying to organize the 20th, and I'm protesting.
0: Yeah,
2: but there is a
0: lot
2: of action. Yes, I'm not going.
0: Really?
2: No way.
0: Oh,
1: he's
0: going to
1: be one of those people.
2: Yes, I'm going to be catty. I'm going to be petty about this.
0: Well, but you know what? The whole thing about the reunions, it's dumb. It's like you're going to go in a loud bar. You're going to share like a new update with these people you haven't talked to in years. Why?
1: I think also the reason why people aren't showing up to reunions, I'm assuming not as much as they used to, is because of social. We believe that we're keeping up with people in their lives because they post things.
0: Yeah, it could be that,
1: too. So it's like, why do I need to see you in person? I'm seeing what you're posting on social.
0: Yeah, maybe it's a thing of the past. It's no longer relevant today.
2: You might be onto something because there's a lot of social media back and forth with the planning of the 20th where, I guess, you know, it'd be easy to connect the dots and fire off a random text message.
0: Can you call the school?
2: I'll call the school.
0: Yeah, find out. See if you can get an answer. And I almost guarantee you, you're part of a scam. But it's getting so personal now. It knows these little intricate details.
2: I'll call Sister Jean. She remembers me. Yeah, I was one of her favorites.
0: All right, there you go. This is the TJ Show.
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0: This is the TJ Show. Our news, it sounds different around here. Kenny reads through every story he can find, and then he brings us the most interesting ones. Kenny, what's happening on the planet today?
1: I thought youth sports parents and coaches were crazy when I was playing youth sports, but apparently it's only gotten worse. There's a story out of Starkville, Mississippi, an under-14 baseball tournament where the coach got into a fist fight with the umpire.
0: Oh, it's nothing new. I remember when I was a kid, it happened with my friend's dad. He got banned from being on any Little League field, period. He had to sit in the parking lot if he was going to go. And it was wild. And it was over like a call, and one of the dads yelled at the umpire. He came over and famously headbutted the other dad.
2: Wow.
0: And even even then, there was a camcorder there where someone was filming it. There was a tape of every move.
1: Wow.
0: No one knows where it is. I know the dad who has it. Mr. H, I'll say. And we were always like, dude, we want to see the video. And I think they buried it or they destroyed it.
2: Oh, man.
0: But in this world today, where everyone has a camera, I don't know how you get involved with something like that as a dad.
1: Yeah, I thought my story was bad. I accidentally hit my friend's dad with a baseball and he chased me with a fungo bat.
0: Well, those are hollow, aren't they?
1: Yeah, there was no camera.
0: Wouldn't hurt as much.
1: As far as I know. But yeah, this was definitely filmed. Everybody has their cell phones out. So the coach was one of the player's dads. Both the umpire and the coach got charged with misdemeanor fighting by the police, and the coach, who was a police officer, was terminated from his position. Mm.
0: It's sad that it comes to that. It really is.
3: That is super sad.
4: Yeah, because over a youth baseball game.
2: Yeah.
4: Well, who cares?
2: Something not even worth it.
4: Yeah.
0: Yeah, I mean,
4: over
0: I guess
4: any baseball game, really, it's baseball.
0: Yeah, but as a dad, you know, I hate when like people mess with my kids. It's very upsetting, and
4: right.
0: So I understand the emotion getting involved, but you got to control that.
2: Mm-hmm.
0: You got to control that.
1: I think the saddest part too is that the 14-year-old son of the coach also got involved in the fight and was swinging at the umpire as well. Very
0: not worth it.
1: Traumatic.
2: Well,
1: video.
2: It's a bad example for your child.
0: Unbelievable. Kenny, what else do you have?
1: In other sporting news, we did talk a little basketball earlier in the show. The Knicks blowout over the Sixers 137-98. The Timberwolves beat the Spurs in a much closer game. That one 104-102 in San Antonio, where San Antonio did have their Fiesta colors again.

0: the different sections in teal, pink, and orange, but perhaps that distracted from the basketball on the floor.
1: Yeah, that did look really cool though on TV.
2: Focus on the game and maybe you'll win next time.
0: Yep, we have round two continuing tonight with the Cleveland Cavaliers at the Detroit Pistons and the Los Angeles Lakers at the Oklahoma City Thunder.
2: Excellent. Kenny, thank you for keeping us somewhat informed.
0: That's what's happening.
2: By the way, if you only catch a tiny portion of our show, you can hear a whole lot more of it. 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

0: wait, so each one of your girls has Mario Kart?
1: Has a copy of Mario Kart.
0: That's insane.
1: In order for them to be able to play on the individual Switches. And I thought, wow, Nintendo's really done it. They have figured out a way. Because you know, technically, there's a way to just have one game in the house.
0: Yeah, can't you just have one game, and then when you want to play that game, you just play that game, and then your sister just has to wait?
1: Well, yeah, or how about you just put it on the big screen, and you all play it together? That's
0: right,
1: the option.
0: But if you want to play individual, like on your little handheld, you can just swap out the games.
1: Right, but if they want to play in the same scene,
0: okay,
1: right?
2: Don't they want to race each other on individual devices?
0: Yeah,
2: they need three different copies.
1: Dumb is that?
0: That is dumb and expensive.
1: And it's like just taking advantage of people. But anyway, there. So that's that. Then I happened to catch. And by the way, I was not expecting to enjoy this as much as I did. You know, SNL now has an SNL UK.
0: Yes.
1: And they did this whole sketch with Mario and Princess Peach fighting as if they're like real people in a relationship.
0: Yeah, like husband and wife. Yeah.
1: And I'm very impressed with what I saw. I originally was like, well, who needs another SNL? Like, we have one. But the way they do it, it almost feels like you're at this theater performance. And I'm trying to figure out how to describe it. It's like they take the acting seriously, even though it's comedy. Like, it feels like there's more of an art to it for some reason, but it was just so brilliantly done.
0: You mean that they try a little harder than the US SNL does?
1: Yeah, I know you're the biggest SNL fan. Did you like that sketch?
3: I did. I thought the sketch was really well written, and it was funny.
0: It was funny.
3: I do notice, because I've watched a couple of the UK episodes, I've noticed that the actors don't look at the cards as much.
1: Like they
3: as
1: do the work to remember the lines.
3: Exactly. Right. That's what it seems like. It seems more like a stage play than it being on television.
1: Yeah, and it was really funny, and there were great lines, and
3: I really enjoyed it.
1: Yeah, so if you have a chance, search that. It's on YouTube. It's very funny, especially if you're a Mario fan. I think you'll enjoy it. This is the TJ Show. There's more on the way. 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

0: It's time for my yearly reminder, and I bring this up because I made this mistake many years ago.
1: Alrighty.
0: Don't forget your wife on Mother's Day. Now, it's coming up this weekend. Especially if you have kids with her, that means she's a mom.
1: Right.
0: And you need to celebrate. And, you know, it's easy to go, well, she doesn't really care. It's just a Hallmark holiday. It might be, but they care. And you don't want to forget them. And also, you don't want to forget your mom, because she's still your mom.
1: That's right.
0: And I've done both, and it's not great. It feels terrible. So I've got a little package ready to go, because I don't live very close to my mom. I'm going to make sure she gets something in the mail that'll make her happy.
1: Nice.
0: And then my wife, Jess, I know the chocolate shop she likes, and a little bit extra. We'll keep some of it a surprise. I know she's not listening right now, so I can say that. But whoever needs to hear that, I know it sounds obvious to most people. It wasn't obvious to me at one point. Yes, Kenny.
2: What if your fiance is a cat mom? Yep. Do I have to get her something?
0: No.
1: No, it counts.
3: I don't think so.
0: In your case, a new cat would be great.
2: No. The cat's finally warming up to me.
0: Oh, is it really?
2: Yeah.
0: It only took 3.5 years?
2: 3 years, yeah.
0: All right, good. Jabo, what's happening in your world today?
3: If you're in a marriage, this has probably happened to you. You let your husband know, like, hey, I placed a grocery order. He's like, oh, that's awesome. He gets home. He brings a small grocery order home. But in his grocery order, he also brought home avocados. So now there's like 2 bags of like avocados sitting on our counter that we need to eat through.
0: You double shopped.
3: We double shopped. And we're working our way through. You know what I'm saying? We're down to like 5 avocados.
0: Perfect. Today's the day. Cinco de Mayo. Come on now.
3: I'm offended by that. Well, avocados can be used in other ways.
0: I'll help you eat it if you'd like.
3: I'm just kidding. I will make some guac.
2: Get a real avocado. No! Situation.
3: Yeah, that's facts, for real.
0: By the way, what's happening with you? You know, it's almost like these duplicated orders are finding you. You ordered, what was it, a bunch of bananas? But what was the number that showed up?
3: Oh, I had like 6 bunches?
0: Yes.
1: You ordered 6 bananas.
3: Yes.
1: 6 bunches of bananas.
3: Thank you. That's what happened. Yes.
0: It was like 30-something bananas.
3: Oh,
0: you're like,
3: my gosh.
0: I can't
3: eat
0: it up.
3: I had to eat through that. I had to make banana bread. I had to give some away. Man,
0: it's so funny.
3: I've been eating avocado like crazy. Avocado on toast. Avocado with rice. Avocado on burgers. Avocado with my eggs. Like, just trying to eat through these things.
0: Hey, it's one of the best things that grows on a tree.
3: No, I love it.
0: You just inspired me. I'm going to have that with my sardines, some red crushed pepper flakes, and it's going to be lovely.
3: The sardines threw me off, but okay.
0: Heather, what's happening in your world today?
1: I actually have a question for Kenny, and it's about bowling.
2: Nice.
1: Yeah.
2: I've been waiting all my life for this.
1: My husband and I went bowling recently, and I noticed that people on the lanes next to you, they've stopped waiting for, like, you to go before they take their turn. You know what I'm saying?
0: Well, they're not pros.
2: That's lane courtesy.
1: No, but, like,
2: you're supposed to give a lane and let the other bowler bowl first.
1: Right. Like, it messes me up if, like, someone's going next to me at the same exact time. Like, it throws me off. Like, you're supposed to wait for that person to go, and then you take your turn.
0: What's your average?
1: Oh, I think this week I got, my highest was 114.
0: Okay.
1: Which actually isn't that bad for me.
3: What does that have to do with courtesy, though?
0: Well, I was going
3: to
0: say, does it really matter?
1: Yes, it does matter. If I'm playing.
2: If you were in a league, that would be a big no-no. Okay. You can get disqualified for that kind of thing.
0: Complain about it at the front desk. People complain about everything.
1: No, I'm complaining here. This is where I complain about things.
0: This is the TJ Show. 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
9: Only light traffic so far this morning out there on Fairview Road in Asheville, and not much else to report. Be safe as you make your way around this morning. Drive times into Asheville on I-26 are up to 28 minutes from Hendersonville, 22 minutes from Fletcher, and 14 minutes from Weaverville.
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11: This is 7 News Chief Meteorologist Malachi Rogers. We will see clear skies. We start off on our Tuesday with morning lows in the upper 40s. Lots of sunshine will push temperatures to the upper 70s for our Tuesday night. Partly cloudy, low temperatures are in the upper 50s. Then as we head into Wednesday, spotty showers are possible during the day. Our afternoon highs stay near 80 degrees. We're mostly cloudy Wednesday night. Rain is likely Wednesday night through the early morning on Thursday, keeping temperatures in the upper 50s, but with sunshine on Thursday, afternoon highs are in the low 70s.
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0: in the middle of the night. They wind up going over there. They arrested him. And all for Pokemon cards.
1: Yeah.
0: And when that came up, we were wondering, like, who cares? What is the point of these things? Yet they're so popular.
2: And valuable.
0: Yes. Mm-hmm. And so we got this message here.
3: Hey, guys. It's Taylor again from Alabama.
0: Oh, remember Taylor from Alabama, right?
2: Hey,
0: didn't she chase an animal inside of her house?
2: Yes.
4: The possum story.
0: Yes, that was one of my favorite stories.
3: I'm just listening to y'all's segment about the Pokemon cards.
0: Yeah, and by the way, when you catch up on our podcast, this is cool, because if you missed something that happened yesterday or last week, you catch up in one quick click, and you find that by searching for The TJ Show wherever you listen to podcasts.
3: And I just wanted to say that if I still had all my Pokemon cards, because I'm almost 33, I'll be 33 in June, and if I still had all my Pokemon cards from whenever I was a child, I'd be filthy rich.
0: Mm-hmm. You know, everyone says that. Mm-hmm. Like, my dad had the story, if I kept my Mickey Mantle baseball cards. And they used to, his story was, he would put them in the spokes of his bicycle. I guess kids used to do that, like way back in the day when there was no screen.
2: I see it in the movies,
0: Yeah, when they didn't have screens to consume their life, they had to figure out things that were creative and interesting, like putting cards that'll be worth millions of dollars one day in their bike spokes.
3: Some of the, like, original ones, and those are the ones that are, like, top dollar ones. I mean, I had a whole binder full of them. I mean, I don't have them anymore. I think my stepdad got rid of them whenever I was...
0: Yeah, because they're garbage.
2: But they're not.
0: Yeah, if you're a dad, you see that. You go, this is garbage. You throw it in the trash, and that's the end of that.
3: Charizard and, like, the Mewtwo cards and all kinds of... I mean, I had a binder full of them.
0: Wasn't this your story, Kenny?
2: That's my story, too.
0: Really?
2: It's my brother's story.
4: My brother's cards, but I worked out a deal with him where if I found them, I could get a cut of it. They're somewhere in my parents' house. And I went and I looked for them, and I made a mess of the basement, and my dad yelled at me.
2: I can remember handing a binder over of my brother and mine's Pokemon cards to my nieces and nephews when they were, like, little.
0: What'd they do with them?
2: Well, this is before they became worth something.
0: Yeah, but still.
2: We have no idea what that binder is. Like,
0: oh,
2: I talked to my brother, and I'm like, hey, do you remember we gave your kids the binder of Pokemon cards? He's like, yeah. I'm like, where is it? He's like, I have no idea. I'm like, oh, what a missed opportunity. We could be rich right now.
0: Well, seriously, it's like you gave your nieces and nephews like a dozen eggs, but you didn't realize they were all going to crack open a golden chicken.
2: Yes.
0: And they were going to, like, be laying golden eggs for the rest of your life. And they're like, oh, no, we scrambled it up and ate it.
2: Yeah,
0: what?
2: Yeah.
0: What do you mean?
3: Today's economy, you know, everybody's struggling. And if I had those, I'd be all right.
0: Mm-hmm. Yeah. Kenny, why don't you look for those cards?
2: Yeah,
0: I would think that'd be a top priority.
4: Well, I was so disappointed the first time I went to look for them, and now I know if I go back, I'm going to be given, like, a list of assignments.
5: Oh, you want to go through the basement? Well, great. Let's catalog everything that we want, that we don't want. What are we going to sell? What are we going to give away?
0: So my you'd rather not be rich than deal with that.
4: Yeah, I guess I don't want to deal with that.
0: This is the TJ Show.
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0: The TJ Show. You know, there was a funny story that popped up last week. This dude wanted Pokemon cards so badly that he hid in a Best Buy overnight in an effort to be, you know, up at the front of the line when these special cards dropped.
1: Yeah.
0: And I guess it alerted the police.

0: This is the TJ Show. Let's go to the phone here. Victoria, tell me, what is the most exciting part of your life right now?
1: The most exciting part of my life. I am training to be a substance abuse counselor, and that's what I've always wanted to do, and that's what I'm doing. So, love my job. That's about it.
0: Victoria, what drew you to that kind of work?
1: Personal experience, knowing people, family members. I work at a state psychiatric hospital, mm-hmm. and so a lot of the people there have co-occurring disorders of mental health and substance abuse.
0: Mm-hmm. Yeah, my mom worked alongside a lot of that over the years. She's retired now, but that's really important work. So keep doing what you're doing. It takes a special heart to do that kind of stuff every day.
2: What's something that you would
1: Thank
2: advise?
1: Thank you. I love it. I absolutely love it.
2: What's something that you would advise someone whose family member might be dealing with substance abuse and they're trying to help them?
1: All you can do is be supportive. I mean, you have to love them from a distance. You have to give that tough love. And until they're ready, they're not going to be ready. So all you can do is just be waiting there in the background for when they are ready. Mm. I mean, that, honestly, that's really all you can do.
2: Because that choice ultimately has to be theirs.
1: Right.
2: Yeah, I'm sure families can become very consumed with just trying to, like, love them so much, hoping that they would become clean, but if that person's not ready, it's kind of like, I have to love you from a distance. And you, like you said, remind them, like, hey, I'm here when you're ready to get clean and ready to start moving forward.
1: Absolutely. That's really all you can do, because you have to understand that addiction's tough, and it doesn't mean they don't love you. It doesn't mean they don't want to. It's the hardest thing in the world.
0: Well, I think what I've found is I've had people in my life where I get so frustrated because I'm like, wow, you know, I feel like I have the answer. And I talked to my dad about it because he was an alcoholic and he now goes into meetings. He talks about alcoholism and he's been sober for well over 40 years now, I think. He shares his story and he

0: told me, he's like, listen, you got to just leave them alone until they're ready, because you're not going to convince them.
1: Which is so hard.
0: Yeah.
1: You see it. You're like, what are you doing?
0: You got so much potential. Yes.
2: Yeah.
0: Right. Well,
2: yes. Yes. And the guilt and the judgment, and it just makes it worse, because believe me, they carry so much shame and embarrassment and hatred for themselves. There's nothing you can say that they haven't said to themselves. And it's not going to change anything by you doing that.
0: Yeah. Well, thank you for sharing that with us, Victoria. And you stay on your path, and thank you for the work you do. It's quite remarkable, and we need you out there.
2: Have a great day.
0: You too. Thanks, Victoria.
3: You take care. Thank you.
2: Bye-bye.
0: And just like Victoria did, you're always welcome to join in on the conversation. 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
7: There's moderate traffic in Asheville on Pisgah Highway right now, as well as on Smoky Park Highway by AD Tech. School traffic is starting to pop up as well on Lee's Creek by Irwin High and on Brevard Road by Avery's Creek Elementary. Drive times into Asheville on I-26 are up to 31 minutes from Hendersonville, 28 minutes from Fletcher, and 16 minutes from Weaverville.
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9: This is 7 News Chief Meteorologist Malachi Rogers. We will see clear skies. We start off on our Tuesday with morning lows in the upper 40s. Lots of sunshine will push temperatures to the upper 70s for our Tuesday night. Partly cloudy, low temperatures are in the upper 50s. Then as we head into Wednesday, spotty showers are possible during the day. Our afternoon highs stay near 80 degrees. We're mostly cloudy Wednesday night. Rain is likely Wednesday night through the early morning on Thursday, keeping temperatures in the upper 50s, but with sunshine on Thursday, afternoon highs are in the low 70s.
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0: the TJ show. I think this is so clever. Look at this headline. A Gen Zer makes nearly $18,500 in 1 month selling hand-sealed snail mail.
1: Sign me up.
0: Yeah, writing letters.
1: I can do that.
0: No AI required. And this article goes on to say Gen Z prioritizing a more analog lifestyle. We keep hearing this come up over and over and over again with things like vinyl records, handwritten notes, physical journals.
1: No ink. Cell phone parties.
0: Yeah, paper. Yeah, no phone zone parties. Kiki is the founder of the Lucky Duck Mail Club. And she's making a profit from old school means of connection. So she had her really good month, but averages about $4,500 in revenue every month. She takes about 900 letters to the post office every single month to mail.
1: So can you just tell me what her business practice is? Is she just writing letters on behalf of other people, or?
0: So my understanding is every month members, so I guess people subscribe to this. It's a monthly snail mail subscription. They receive a letter, an original art print, and a quote for the price of approximately $8. So they're saying, sign me up. It's kind of like an e-newsletter, but it's physical in your mailbox, and so, people want this.
2: So just a newsletter.
0: Well, but it's physical.
2: Right. So TJ, a newsletter.
0: Print it out. Yeah, but it's her original art.
1: Okay. All right.
0: And I will say, anytime I get a handcrafted letter from someone, which doesn't happen often, it is really cool. There's something about it where it's like, wow, they took the time to write this. This is beautiful.
1: I sent my brother a package recently, and in that package, I wrote him a letter, and he texts me. He goes, what's the letter about? I'm like, read the letter. Like, read it, sir. Like, what do you mean, what is it about? I'm not going to tell you what the letter's about when I already spent time writing the letter.
0: You know, it's so sad. That's hilarious,
1: by the way. I didn't type it. I literally spent time.
0: And he didn't want to go through and figure it out.
1: Yes.
0: Well, you know what's funny about that? So I have a friend of mine, and she writes letters, and she does it with, like, script and writes in cursive.
1: That's cool.
0: And there were a few words that I couldn't quite get.
1: You can't recursive anymore?
0: So, I mostly could, but there were some things where it was just sloppy handwriting. So what did I do? I took a picture of it. I loaded it into AI, and AI actually

0: So we figured
1: You're
0: it
1: like,
0: out.
1: What is this?
0: And I'm like, how offensive that I took this beautiful handwritten letter and I loaded it into AI. But it was cool. It was so great that she took the time to do that. And a new study released. And by the way, so a couple things. First of all, I think there's opportunity where you can find it.
1: Mm-hmm.
0: You know, if like, if you can figure out a way to take what you're really good at, you're great at writing letters, look at her. Yeah. I mean, who doesn't want an extra $4,500 a month?
1: Good for her.
0: It's amazing. And she got really clever about it. So I think that's admirable. Study released earlier this year from Harvard and Gallup found that 65% of young adults think that AI discourages engaging with ideas and information in a deep or critical way and promotes instant gratification, not real understanding. Along those same lines, 79% of respondents expressed concerns that AI makes people lazier. 84% have said they've now started to incorporate analog things in their day again. They need it. They're craving it. 70% of the time that these people spend online, they say it leads to feelings of disconnection and loneliness.
1: Yes.
0: So this is the reality of our AI-driven world. This is the TJ Show.

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1: There's moderate traffic in Asheville on Pisgah Highway right now, as well as on Smoky Park Highway by AB Tech. School traffic is starting to pop up as well on Lee's Creek by Irwin High and on Brevard Road by Avery's Creek Elementary. Drive times into Asheville on I-26 are up to 31 minutes from Hendersonville, 28 minutes from Fletcher, and 16 minutes from Weaverville.
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3: This is 7 News Chief Meteorologist Malachi Rogers. We will see clear skies. We start off on our Tuesday with morning lows in the upper 40s. Lots of sunshine will push temperatures to the upper 70s for our Tuesday night. Partly cloudy, low temperatures are in the upper 50s. Then as we head into Wednesday, spotty showers are possible during the day. Our afternoon highs stay near 80 degrees. We're mostly cloudy Wednesday night. Rain is likely Wednesday night through the early morning on Thursday, keeping temperatures in the upper 50s, but with sunshine on Thursday, afternoon highs are in the low 70s.
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5: Oh boy.

0: love smash burgers. There's a place down the street. You so love good. It. And she shared how she likes her burger. And this is what she said.
1: I like mine like a trained vet could save my hamburger.
0: Very, very raw.
2: Gross. Yeah.
0: And then she said this.
1: Yeah.
0: That's funny.
1: I love it like that. Like, I'll eat raw hamburger meat as I'm making the hamburger.
0: Oh, Nikki. Now, I just assumed she was joking because, like, you don't do that. It's on the package. It's a big warning label. You don't do that. Unless, of course, you're a lion. And they would love some version of that. But anyway, my mom heard that on the show. And I got a message from her yesterday. You ready for this?
2: Oh, yes.
3: Hey, T, it's Mom.
0: Just in case I didn't recognize the voice, she lets me know every time.
3: Listener Nikki, it's not a good idea.
2: We know, Mom.
0: Yeah.
2: Yeah.
3: So don't get any ideas to try it.
0: She's worried that I'm going to do that. Of all people, I'm her kid. You think I'm going to do
2: right.
0: that?
2: Right. Does she not know who her son is? Come on.
0: This is so funny because she, when we have her over, we'll make steak. And it's good steak from like the finest butcher in the land. She will not eat it with a little bit of pink. She will freak out and put it. She'll cook it herself on the stovetop if there's a little pink.
3: Could be very, very dangerous. Things like salmonella, listeria.
0: She'll list every single thing it could be.
3: E. coli, campylobacter.
0: She always throws in a big one.
2: I've never heard of that one.
0: She knows no one had heard of that. Yeah.
2: She's human ChatGPT.
0: Yeah, exactly.
3: I hope you're having a good day. And by the way.
0: Oh, yeah, now it's great. I'm not terrified at all.
3: I have a good smash burger place in Westwood.
0: Oh.
3: That is excellent. Mm. That I'll eat because it's smashed and it's thin and it's very cooked.
2: Right.
3: Maybe when you come next time, I'll take you.
0: Oh, good. I'll get a free lunch
2: there
0: out of it.
2: There you go.
0: After
3: all right, T. Love you. Bye.
0: Superhero Mom.
2: She loves you.
0: Here's everything that could possibly go wrong. Don't let it happen to you. By the way, the TJ Show is sponsored by Aura Frames. My mom loves her digital picture frame that's in her kitchen. She pretty much stares at it all day, waiting for new pictures to pop up.
2: Okay.
0: Your mom is also a fan of the Aura frame.
2: Yeah, it's in her bedroom. She doesn't stare at it all day, but she does get excited when the photos pop up.
0: Well, I love that you did this. You happen to be talking to her, and you guys start talking about her Aura frame, and here's what happened.
4: Jeremiah had prom this past weekend.
5: Really?
0: Prom?
2: Yeah.
0: For your nephew?
2: Yeah, my nephew.
0: Yep.
4: Yeah, he had prom. I told him to send me some photos so I can load them up to your Aura frame. Because I know you said you like to see. Yeah, you like to see the photos every time.
5: I saw one of you that I have not seen lately. You look so pretty in that photo.
4: Oh, well, you know, I am beautiful, so.
0: Oh, there you go.
4: What can I say? But I know.
0: But, you know, she's on top of it. She looks forward to. And it's an old photo, right?
2: Yeah, it's an old photo, yeah.
4: I know that you wake up and you like to see the photos every day, so.
5: And that photo of you, Carlos, and Alexander under the tree. I haven't seen that photo in a long time.
4: Oh, that was like when we were kids, right?
5: Yeah.
0: Yeah, it's amazing what that Aura frame, as simple as it is, it makes our mom's day.
2: Yes.
0: And for Mother's Day, what better gift than the Aura frame? Named number one by Wirecutter, you can save on the gifts moms love by visiting AuraFrames.com. 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

It's the TJ Show, and I don't normally care too much about the Met Gala, but what a night last night. Why was Bad Bunny dressed as a senior citizen? There's so many questions. It's coming up in a few moments in the news on the TJ Show.

0: This is the TJ Show, our news. It sounds different around here. Kenny reads through every story he can find, and then he brings us the most interesting ones. Kenny, what's happening on the planet today?
1: A pretty eventful night last night at the Met Gala in New York City.
0: Now, this is the big fancy party they throw every year. Mm-hmm. It's like $100,000 to get a ticket. I think $350,000 to get a table.
1: Yes, and most celebrities don't pay that. What happens is fashion houses buy these tables and invite celebrities to come wearing their clothes.
0: Mm.
1: So that's how it is. It's for a good cause. It benefits the Metropolitan Museum of Art's Costume Institute. So all of it goes to charity. But there were some interesting outfits last night, for sure. The theme was costume art.
0: Yeah, I'm not normally captured by these stories, because, like, Right. Who cares? You got Right. People who are looking for a burger, and then you've got $350,000 tables.
2: Right.
0: And so it's a little weird, but there are some bizarre costumes, and actually quite clever costumes, that popped up last night.
1: Yeah, for instance, Heidi Klum dressed up like a marble statue. Put the kind of effort in that she usually puts for her elaborate Halloween costumes every year. Singer Katy Perry wore a chrome mask that was giving alien vibes.
0: Oh, wait, or did she take off the Katy Perry mask?
1: She revealed
0: that was a mask.
1: She did go to space last year, so perhaps that tracks. Madonna wore something that looked like the Curse of the Black Pearl pirate ship on her head. Bad Bunny in full old person makeup with
0: a
1: gray
0: beard.
1: That's
0: the one I really like.
1: And gray hair.
0: What a great idea.
2: Yeah, what was that about?
1: He looked like he was 80.
0: Yeah, I love that. I'd be curious to know if less people pay attention to him. And if he was, like, proving some sort of a point. I don't know if he was going
2: that deep
0: or not.
2: A social experiment or something?
1: Yeah, actress Sarah Paulson wore a dollar bill blindfold, perhaps suggesting that we're all blinded by money.
0: Hmm.
2: As she walks, you know.
0: What a place.
2: A red carpet at the biggest party for the most, like, the highest paid people in the world.
0: Maybe those are the people that need to hear it.
2: I guess.
1: I think my favorite was from professional skier and model Eileen.

0: Goose, she wore a dress made out of bubbles that actually had a bubble making machine in the skirt, so she was walking around blowing bubbles out of her skirt.
1: You That's do that fun. Sometimes, right, Kenny?
0: Yeah, sure I do. There was a robot that was invited, but it got stuck in the doorway, so that was a viral moment from last night. Also, there was a protest where an activist group hid little bottles of what appeared to be number one, if you catch my drift, all over the Met Museum where the gala is held. This was a protest against Jeff Bezos, who was a co-chair for the event. It had something to do with the allegations that Amazon employees don't get proper break time and often have to use the bathroom in a bottle on the warehouse floor.
2: I have heard that.
1: Yeah. I hope that's not true.
2: Even delivery drivers sometimes have to go in bottles.
0: I don't know what this story is there. I don't know what's true and what's not, but we do know that these little tiny, like, airplane alcohol bottles filled with this liquid were placed all around the Metropolitan Museum.
1: Man, what is going on with this world? And at the same time, I love that I got my beard oil overnight. It was a very nice
2: Stop
1: delivery.
2: Stop lying from that man. Stop, bro.
1: It is terrible. I try to cut it down as much as I can, or at least combine the orders. Eco-friendly, make me feel good about the horrible thing.
3: Good job, teacher.
1: Kenny, thanks for keeping us somewhat informed.
0: That's what's happening.
4: 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When

0: This is the TJ Show. Why does everything have to be so weird? This headline, it's a little alarming, especially when you watch the video. The people who were behind Roomba, you know, the automatic vacuum that learns your living room.
1: Mm-hmm.
0: By the way, if you have a dog, don't do what J-Bo did. Your dog had an accident and the Roomba ran over it and it was not, you had to get a new one.
1: It was nasty. Yeah, I suppressed that memory. Thanks for bringing it back up. And J-Bo didn't do anything.
0: No, she didn't.
1: Roomba
0: well,
1: did.
0: Her
1: exactly.
0: Dog. Yeah,
1: it,
0: that's a different story.
1: Mm-hmm.
0: Anyway, the company behind that. It has apparently created a new startup called Familiar Machines and Magic. And they've created a project called The Familiar. Now get this, it's a four-legged robot designed to be a plush companion. You look at this thing, it looks like a toy that a kid would play with.
1: It does.
0: Only it's intentionally made to not look like a specific animal. So mm-hmm. No dog, no cat. It's this different thing. They don't want users to have preconceived notions about how it should behave. So it's this new sort of animal furry looking thing. Kind of like a Furby. But the deal is that it walks around with you. It keeps you company around the house. You can interact with it, and it encourages emotional bonding. So through AI, it gets to know its owner. And it feels sort of creepy. It brings back almost like Chucky vibes. You know how sometimes old movies seem to be, there's this pattern, they're coming true. And I wonder, how does that keep happening? And it just makes me a little bit concerned because even with the bot interaction that we're having, we're seeing some pretty ugly endings to stories where people start building bonds with these apps and these bots. So now you've got a physical being added into the list, which sort of parallels to another headline that I saw in the Post where they were saying, once seductive robots get into the picture, we've got big problems. And I don't think we're too far out from that being an actual technical possibility.
1: Yeah, and I can see that happening with this particular creature that comes into your home that's a robot. My concern

0: concern is, is it recording? Like, what's it gathering through those little eyes? You know what I'm saying?
1: Yeah.
0: Because I don't know if it was the Roomba, but it was something kind of like the Roomba where it had a camera attached to it and it was recording people in the bathroom and people didn't know this. And then those photos got leaked out to the internet. And I'm like, what are you going to record?
1: Yeah. No, you're totally spot on.
0: Whereas my dog Sky, she's not recording anything.
1: Right. You know what I'm saying?
2: I mean, mentally she is.
0: Yeah, of course.
2: She definitely judges me. She's keeping notes.
0: Oh, for sure.
1: She's watching when you open up your apple so she can get a piece. Oh, that's right.
0: She's not telling on me, you know?
1: Yeah, so it is pretty wild. It doesn't seem to be going in the other direction. This was just unveiled yesterday at the Wall Street Journal Future of Everything event in New York. So keep your eyes open on these robots that are entering our homes. Kenny hit the streets and asked some people, do they want robots in their house? Once again, thank you for doing this.
3: Yep.
1: We'll get to that in a few moments. It's coming up on the TJ Show.
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13: There are lots of slowdowns in South Asheville right now, with traffic on both Brevard Road in Arden and I-26 all the way from Arden to Asheville. If you're driving in Gerber Village, expect traffic on both Hendersonville and Sweeten Creek roads. And there's also heavy traffic on I-26 in Woodfin and on Patton Avenue in West Asheville. Drive times into Asheville on I-26 are up to 31 minutes from Hendersonville, 25 minutes from Fletcher, and 20 minutes from Weaverville.
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15: This is 7 News Chief Meteorologist Malachi Rogers. We will see clear skies. We start off on our Tuesday with morning lows in the upper 40s. Lots of sunshine will push temperatures to the upper 70s for our Tuesday night. Partly cloudy, low temperatures are in the upper 50s. Then as we head into Wednesday, spotty showers are possible during the day. Our afternoon highs stay near 80 degrees. We're mostly cloudy Wednesday night. Rain is likely Wednesday night through the early morning on Thursday, keeping temperatures in the upper 50s, but with sunshine on Thursday, afternoon highs are in the low 70s.
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Real stories popping up about this. It's coming up a few moments away on the TJ Show.

0: DJ Show. Yeah, we were just talking about this story a few moments ago. It's very creepy. It creeps me out. Maybe I'm too sensitive to it. I just feel like we've seen some pregame show stories where people have really put themselves in some dark situations because they've tried to get into relationships with chatbots. Now, these are physical beings. This one in particular, it's a product called Familiar, and it's a four-legged robot designed to be a, quote, plush companion. It's basically a moving stuffed animal going around your house, learning about you, and you're encouraged to build a relationship with this thing.
1: Well, someone with allergies, I thought maybe this could be a solution for me to have a pet without having to sneeze my head off, but this thing's even too creepy for me.
0: Yeah, and this is a guy who will say yes to almost anything when it comes to technology.
1: I don't like it.
0: You want to wear your Ray-Ban glasses that record everything. You're trying to do it all.
1: I use them for specific reasons. All innocent, mind you.
0: You're not wearing them in bathrooms.
1: No.
0: Good.
1: Of course not.
0: All right, so here you go. Kenny hit the street, tapped some random people on the shoulder, and said, do you like this direction we're going in? Because there's also the house bot, the ones that do your laundry, do your dishes. That's coming.
1: Do you want a robot?
2: No.
1: Like a household robot?
2: No.
1: Why do you have such a...
2: That's weird.
1: So you had a very strong reaction to that. Why do you vehemently not want a robot in your house?
2: I mean, I hate cleaning, period. Obviously, it has to get done, but I'd rather hire someone. I mean, I do it myself, but if I get to the point where I can hire someone, I'd rather have that than a robot in my house. I think they're creepy and too much.

0: So if you could afford a robot, you'd rather pay an actual human being to do the job.
1: 100%. Absolutely.
2: Yeah, see, I like that. That gives me a little bit of hope. Thank you for once again hitting the streets to ask this question, Kenny.
1: Absolutely. 100%.
0: It seems we're moving in that direction, though, where robots will be as common as people having cars.
1: Yeah, I hope it's a huge blow-up in our face moment.
0: Okay.
1: Yeah, because it's going. We're going way too fast. It's too fast.
2: It really is.
3: Yeah, I agree.
2: How do we slow down?
0: Do you want a robot?
3: Yeah.
0: Like a household robot?
3: Yeah.
0: Something to do the chores, the dishes, the laundry?
3: Yeah, that would be cool.
0: So you're for that?
3: Yeah. Robots.
0: Yeah.
3: Yeah, so, like, I mean, AI, everything. Might as well have a robot.
0: You're not afraid of the robot takeover?
3: No, I'm not.
0: The robot turning on you?
3: Now that I've seen a couple movies, actually, yeah, maybe I would be a little afraid of them.
2: Okay, so here's a movie. It's a little bit filthy, but it's, man, I can't see how we're not going in this direction. It's called Ex Machina. It is so creepy about interacting with robots. I saw that about 10 years ago. It freaked me out. Maybe that's why I am the way I am.
3: Yeah, maybe. I think it's funny that she didn't think her answer all the way through. She just thought, like, all the benefits, but didn't realize, like, this thing can turn on me in my own house.
2: Yeah. Oh, yeah.
3: Yeah. Like, what is happening here? Robot turning on me, but I would hope it wouldn't.
0: It seems as though we're moving in a direction where, you know, a household robot to do the chores you don't want to do could be a regular thing, as regular as a family having a car.
3: Sounds like you just got to roll with the times. You can't go against it. I mean, our grandparents didn't want cell phones and computers, and here they are trying to go against the grain. They can't pay their bills because everything's online.
2: Okay, well, there you go. Robots, if you want a pet robot, it looks like it's right in your reach. 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
2: This is 7 News Chief Meteorologist Malachi Rogers. We will see clear skies. We start off on our Tuesday with morning lows in the upper 40s. Lots of sunshine will push temperatures to the upper 70s for our Tuesday night. Partly cloudy, low temperatures are in the upper 50s. Then as we head into Wednesday, spotty showers are possible during the day. Our afternoon highs stay near 80 degrees. We're mostly cloudy Wednesday night. Rain is likely Wednesday night through the early morning on Thursday, keeping temperatures in the upper 50s, but with sunshine on Thursday, afternoon highs are in the low 70s.
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0: them like these guys did.
1: Hi, TJ and friends. Love you guys' show. Been listening about 4 months.
0: Thank you.
1: You guys are just the craziest.
0: Thank you for listening.
1: Better than show, I must say.
0: Oh, yeah. She mentioned another show. We decided to take it out.
2: I'm sure they were great.
0: Well, I don't want to hurt their feelings.
2: Yeah, that's a nice thing.
1: They're just disgusting. But absolutely love your show. Calling from South Minneapolis.
0: By the way, you know, there's enough room for everyone. Like, yes. Some people like that kind of a show.
1: Would love to get a voicemail back or a call from you guys back. But, yeah, I'll try and call you guys back.
0: Okay.
1: Have a great day.
0: Yeah, well, we got the number. Here's another one.
3: Hi, this is Cherie Wright from Crossville, Tennessee.
0: Thank you, Cherie, for listening.
3: And you were talking about the different kinds of recognition possibly in the future, like the retinal scanning and things.
0: What were we talking about with the retinal scan? Oh, right, AI and having to prove we're human.
2: Yes.
0: And then when we check into a place, they scan our eyeballs.
4: Specifically, the country of Greece banned anonymity on the internet.
0: Right. Yeah, you know, because that hasn't exactly helped the world.
4: Yeah.
0: When you can go on and...
4: Keyboard cowboys say whatever they want.
0: Exactly. Mm-hmm. Mess with a restaurant.
3: New owners just took over where my husband worked. And in order for them to clock in and out for work now, it's a facial recognition.
0: Yeah, there you go.
2: Oh, my goodness.
0: Yeah, get up to the camera.
3: That has to be done.
0: Yep.
3: It's very unusual, and particularly for such a small town like we live in.
0: See, it's weird for us. But I feel like we're just getting used to it. And then in 10 years, it's going to be like, oh, yeah, that's what you do.
2: It's so odd.
0: Well, think about with your phone. Do you open up your phone with your face?
2: Yeah.
0: Yeah, see? And you're paranoid about a lot of things.
2: I am paranoid about a lot of things. And I thought that for the longest. Yeah. Let me tell you, when we started, I'm about to age myself. When they started adding internet to cell phones, I held out for years.
0: On the internet?
2: Yeah,
0: wow.
2: I didn't put data. I didn't. I was like, nope. I'm not putting internet on my phone. I don't need people tracking me. And my friends were like, what? What are you talking about? I'm like, no, they can use it to track you. And I mean, I'm talking like at least 2-3 years before I actually decided to add internet on my phone.
0: And now you've decided to give your face over to your phone.
2: Oh, and that took me forever too.
0: And look at Exhibit A. Exhibit JBO.
2: Yes.
0: Look at that exhibit. This is an unlikely candidate, and yet she's got the internet on her phone now, and that all sounded crazy at the time. Now, I'm still holding out on the facial recognition.
2: I'm proud of you, bro.
0: Problem is, I walked down the block, so they still got my face. Those high-powered cameras on the telephone poles.
2: Yeah.
3: But these kind of changes are absolutely coming, so we better get used to it, I suppose. You guys have a wonderful day.
0: Yeah, because it's easier to get used to. That's what everyone does. They want their convenience.
2: I want to fight back.
0: Yeah, but it's a lot of work.
2: It is.
0: See what they're doing to us? This is the TJ Show.
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Got a bunch of messages waiting here. Thank you for joining in, by the way, at 877-RADIO-TJ. This is what happens. You either catch us in the studio or you get our voice.

0: It's the TJ Show, and we've got Taylor in Alabama. Hey, Taylor.
1: Hey, guys.
0: Now, I heard you're chasing around your daughter. She's running away from you. What is she trying to escape from?
1: I'm trying to take her jacket off because we're inside now and it's not so cold, and apparently she doesn't want that to happen. She wants her jacket on.
0: She wants to keep her jacket on. Yeah.
2: Comfy.
1: Yeah.
0: How old is she?
1: She is 1.5. She'll be 2 in November.
0: Right, right, right. And wow, she's already running away. That's pretty impressive.
2: She now, wants to make her own decisions.
0: I can understand. Yeah. You know, I've been through this a few times. I've been through the 1.5-year-old. So my daughter went the other way. She was a fan of Frozen. And she refused to put a jacket on in the cold. And we said, why? And she said, because I like cold things. Or whatever age she could start talking. I don't know if she was talking away, but whatever that might have been 2, might have been 3. But also, on the other hand, I like wearing a jacket. I wear a jacket going to bed. It's like a built-in blanket. The blanket never falls off. My wife can never steal it. It's very convenient. So maybe she's onto something there.
1: Yeah, maybe.
0: Well, Taylor, it is always great hearing from you. We adore you for listening. You have an amazing day, and you call us anytime.
1: Oh, I will. Every time I have a, I'm only 33, but I've seen and experienced all kinds of things because, you know, I've been all over the country, but I usually have a story that can relate to most of the things that you say.
0: Oh, yeah, look at that. Yeah, how are you doing? Today we hit a lot on the robot takeover. How are you doing with that? You got any robots in your house yet?
1: Oh, absolutely not.
0: You going to invite them in at some point when they're ready?
1: Probably not.
0: No, probably. That's right. Why the probably and not the definitively?
1: Well, I mean, if it's like a cleaning robot that just rolls around, doesn't really like pick things up or anything, I might do that, like the, you know, the Roomba vacuum, but we have hardwood floors, so
0: okay.
1: It's okay.
0: Yeah, I'm not concerned about you falling in love with a robot. That's probably more of a dude thing, right?
1: Yeah, probably.
0: Yeah, the dudes are going to fall for that one.
2: I know. I feel
1: Look, now Chelsea's trying to take her jacket off.
0: Oh, good, yes.
2: Now that you left her alone.
0: Now that you left her alone. Okay, well, good. Like, you could see Kenny falling in love with a female robot, right?
3: You're so offensive.
1: Yeah, probably.
3: What? Come on, Taylor. What are you talking
1: about?
3: I'm getting married to a human.
0: Yeah, but I'm very concerned.
1: Well, that doesn't mean. I mean, men cheat all the time, you know?
3: Yeah, but what about me gives you the impression that I would do such a thing?
0: But it's a robot.
3: DJ says erroneous things on the radio. Such lies, and he's an exaggerator.
0: Yeah, but you can see, like, you know Kenny enough from listening that he might get experimental, and then it starts there.
3: Where have I ever given that impression?
1: I don't know. No, maybe not.
3: Don't let
2: TJ drag you into this boy fight.
0: I'm concerned.
1: Yeah, you're trying to start something there.
0: No, that's concerned for my bro. I just want him to be okay. You're getting married.
3: You were the nerdy loser that was desperate for a girl. That wasn't me.
2: That's true.
0: All right.
3: Concerned for you, bro.
1: You guys are brutal.
0: He's more brutal than me.
2: They fight really like brothers. Okay, boys. I'm going to separate you two.
4: They love each other.
0: Hey,
4: deep down.
0: You have an amazing day, Taylor. Thank you for joining us.
1: Okay,
2: you
1: guys.
2: Take care.
0: And on that note,
2: bye.
0: This is the TJ Show.
3: Have a great day.
0: Thanks for listening.
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4: This is 7 News Chief Meteorologist Malachi Rogers. We will see clear skies. We start off on our Tuesday with morning lows in the upper 40s. Lots of sunshine will push temperatures to the upper 70s for our Tuesday night. Partly cloudy, low temperatures are in the upper 50s. Then as we head into Wednesday, spotty showers are possible during the day. Our afternoon highs stay near 80 degrees. We're mostly cloudy Wednesday night. Rain is likely Wednesday night through the early morning on Thursday, keeping temperatures in the upper 50s. But with sunshine on Thursday, afternoon highs are in the low 70s.
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0: 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It is coming up right after noon, so maybe set an alarm on your phone. 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

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Post Malone and Jelly Roll, they had that big, of course, tour rolling through across America. Well, they're already canceling dates. 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Right now, it's Posty and Morgan. You got

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Mix 96.5, good music, good mood. It's Deej, and it is the week of Dog Day Afternoon. I am so ready for Saturday and so ready to give good boys and girls as many pets as humanly possible. It all goes down. Like I said, Saturday, noon to 3 over at Lake Julian Park. It is a free event for you and your dogs. 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Sandstone Health and Rehabilitation presenting Dog Day Afternoon Pawsport Contest this year. 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You return it back to that tent, and you can enter to win $1,000. 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I want to see you on Saturday, noon to 3, Lake Julian Park.

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Deej hanging on your work day, celebrating Cinco de Mayo. We are doing the thing. Got Lumineers coming up after request. This one's for Avery in Asheville. Great one. 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
1: 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In Cinco de Mayo on the same day? I think not. Now, of course, today's topic is Mexican food. 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I want to take Greg and the kids out tonight for Cinco de Mayo. 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
1: Since today is Cinco de Mayo, we're discussing your favorite local Mexican food spot. Phone lines are open, 240-9650. Hey, it's Melanie. Who's this?
2: This is Miranda.
1: Hi, Miranda. Happy Cinco de Mayo.
2: Happy Cinco de Mayo.
1: Okay, what do you think is the best Mexican food in town?
2: So a really overlooked, underrated, it's called Andale Way. It's on the South Slope.
1: Andale Way. I'm writing this down. I've never been there.
2: It's actually super, super good. A lot of people have never been there or heard of it just because it's kind of like on the corner down on the South Slope where people can't really see it. But it's really, really good.
1: That is a great tip, Miranda. I love to find a place that's really local, that isn't so busy tonight maybe, but the locals know about it or like you know about it. So I'm going to give that a try. Thanks for the heads up.
2: Yeah, if you like grilled chicken and mushrooms and cheese and spinach, their Popeye's chicken is really, really good. But honestly, anything that you like on their menu, I think is going to be really good. They have really great food.
1: Okay, let me ask you this, Miranda. My daughter, Anna, she's the youngest. She's a vegetarian and she's a queso snob. How's the queso?
2: It is amazing. They actually have this chili con queso dip. And they put, like, grilled pieces of zucchini and corn in with it, along with the chilies. It's not too spicy. It's just, like, some mild green chilies that they put in there. And they use queso fresca also.
1: Okay. That's the ticket
2: really
1: right there. She likes that. You know, it's so funny. We'll go to a Mexican restaurant, and she's like, oh, I hate this queso. And I'm like, what's wrong with this queso? But it must be that kind of queso that she loves.
2: I hope so. I mean, I love it. I try to get it like every time I go if I can because it's really, really good. So, yeah, hopefully she likes that.
1: And I'm sure that they appreciate you giving them a shout out.
2: Yeah.
1: Are you going to get a margarita tonight?
2: Oh, no, not for me. Not tonight, but maybe sometime in the future. Yeah.
1: Maybe like on a Friday night.
2: Oh, they have a really good watermelon margarita if you like watermelon.
1: Oh, okay. Now I'm starving, Miranda. Let's go.
2: I hope you guys enjoy it if you decide to go there. You won't be disappointed at all.
1: I'll let you know. Like, I'll follow back up with you, Miranda.
2: Okay, sounds great. Thanks a lot.
1: Thanks, girl. Talk to you later. Thanks for calling.
2: All right, no problem. Have a great day.
1: Andale Way in the South Slope. I'm absolutely going to give that a try. How about you? What's your favorite local Mexican restaurant? 240-9650 and happy Cinco de Mayo.
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1: Good Tuesday. It's going to be a beautiful day once again with more sunshine and a few more passing clouds during the afternoon. High temperatures will still be warm, getting into the mid to upper 70s. Overnight, we'll see more cloud cover, but little to no chance of rain. Temperatures will cool down to the mid-50s. We will see some scattered showers, possibly a thunderstorm or two on your Wednesday, starting around midday, lasting through the afternoon. For WSPA 7 News, I'm meteorologist Grant Roberts.
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Okay, I got a special request at 240-9650. It's a student from North Buncombe High School. They don't want their name repeated. However, they've requested I Love It, I Love It, I Love It by Bella Kay. I told the student we don't have that whole song, but I could play them a clip really quick. They said that's great because I'm at school and my class said that they wanted to hear it. So to the class at North Buncombe High School and this anonymous texter, here you go.

0: that's a cool song. I love it. I love it. I love it. There you go, guys. Have a great day out there at North Buncombe High School. From the Melanie Show on Mix 96.5. 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
1: From Weaverville to the big leagues, Carlin Pickens is officially the number one overall pick in the Athletics Unlimited Softball League draft. She's headed to the Carolina Blaze after a record-breaking career at Tennessee's Lady Volunteers Softball. 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And Karen is proof that big dreams can grow in small towns. 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And Dolly Parton canceled her Las Vegas residency for health reasons. In addition to kidney stones, her doctors have assured her that everything she has is treatable, but the medication she's on makes her too lightheaded to perform. Here's the queen herself in her own words.
2: The good news is I'm responding really well to meds and treatments, and I'm improving every day. Now, the bad news is it's going to take me a little while before I'm up to stage performance level. Just think of me as like an old classic car that once restored can be better than ever. On a more serious note, I am truly sorry that I'm going to miss all of you that had tickets to see me in Las Vegas. Well, you get home to Vegas, you have a big time. And hopefully, sometime, you'll come up.

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1: It's the Melanie Show on Mix 96.5, and today is Cinco de Mayo. It's also Taco Tuesday, so of course we're talking Mexican food. In honor of Cinco de Mayo, in your opinion, what local restaurant has the best Mexican food and why? And don't say Taco Bell. I want to hear why you like a certain place here in Western North Carolina. That's the question on our Facebook page, and your answers are already coming in, and I'm getting hungry. Anna says, Papa's and Beef.

0: Beer is her favorite. I love Papa's and Beer. Ravonda agrees with you, Anna. She wrote in, Papa's and Beer in Waynesville. Girl, I eat at Papa's and Beer in Waynesville at least once a week. It might be where I end up tonight. Paula wrote, Holy Guacamoles. Kit Kat says, El Que Pasa, which is right down here on Patton. What's your favorite local Mexican restaurant? Are you going to eat there tonight for Cinco de Mayo? Phone lines are open at 240-9650. Here's what I know. Tacos and tequila are in my very near future.
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0: It's the Melanie Show on Mix 96.5, and we're discussing Mexican food. Well, because, duh, it's Cinco de Mayo today. I'm asking you, what's your favorite local Mexican restaurant? Those phone lines are open at 240-9650. It's Melanie. Hey, it's Melanie. Who's this?
1: Hi, my name is Summer.
0: Hey, Summer. What's your favorite place to get Mexican food?
1: Guabitos in Maggie Valley. The service, the food, and the best margaritas this side of the border.
0: Summer, I have been to Guabitos in Maggie Valley, and you are right. Those people are so nice. They treat us like family when we come in.
1: Yes, hugs and fist bumps. Like, I love them.
0: Summer, what kind of margarita are we talking? Are you more of like a house margarita or a specialty margarita?
1: Oh, yeah, the classic house margarita.
0: Is that where you're going tonight?
1: Oh, yeah. I heard they got specials tonight, so I'm going to go see what they got going on.
0: Okay, awesome. I might have to hit that up because you know I live in Waynesville. Maggie Valley, Guabitos, you're right. Very, very good. I think that's the best one in Maggie Valley for sure.
1: Oh, yeah. I'm walking distance, so I'm hitting it.
0: Get it, girl. Go get you some margaritas, Summer.
1: Thank you. Have a great day.
0: All right. Happy Cinco de Mayo. Thanks for the call.
1: Oh, yeah. You too. Thank you.
0: And seriously, if you ever find yourself in Maggie Valley, go to Guabitos. It's so funny. My mom calls it Guayabitos. I don't know why she says it like that, but she just does. How about you? What's your favorite local Mexican restaurant in honor of Cinco de Mayo? 240-9650.
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1: Happy Cinco de Mayo. I've got my good friend Dawn Kreisman here. She says she's got a word or like a meme or a lyric or wise words about Cinco de Mayo. Hit it, Dawn.
2: Those who drink a fifth on the fourth might not be able to go forth on the fifth.
1: You're the biggest tequila lover I know, Dawn.
3: I just like tequila.
1: I know you love it, but where are you going tonight for Cinco de Mayo? What's your favorite local place?
3: All of them. Anyone that has a good margarita. There's so many. I wish I could hit everyone that I love, but I wouldn't be here for a week if I did. I would be able to go forth on the 5th, 6th, 7th, 8th, 9th, 10th.
1: You'd need the whole week to recover.
3: I would.
1: Thank you, Dawn.
3: Thank you. Happy Cinco de Mayo.
1: And I'm not sure if Dawn's been pre-gaming today or not. How about you? What's your favorite local Mexican restaurant that you're going to tonight to celebrate Cinco de Mayo? 240-9650. Tequila!
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12: Happy Tuesday. It's going to be a beautiful, sunny day, especially early. We'll see only a few passing clouds later in the afternoon, and we'll stay dry throughout the day. High temperatures will be in the mid to upper 70s. We'll cool down to the mid 50s overnight with more clouds on the increase. We'll see a few more scattered showers on your Wednesday, and we'll have high temperatures in the upper 70s. More rain will be arriving on your Thursday, especially in the morning. For WSPA 7 News, I'm meteorologist Grant Roberts.
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1: From Weaverville to the big leagues, Carlin Pickens is officially the number one overall pick in the Athletics Unlimited Softball League draft. She's headed to the Carolina Blaze after a record-breaking career at Tennessee's Lady Volunteers Softball. 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And Karen is proof that big dreams can grow in small towns. 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And Dolly Parton canceled her Las Vegas residency for health reasons. In addition to kidney stones, her doctors have assured her that everything she has is treatable, but the medication she's on makes her too lightheaded to perform. Here's the queen herself in her own words.
2: The good news.

0: is I'm responding really well to meds and treatments, and I'm improving every day. Now, the bad news is it's going to take me a little while before I'm up to stage performance level. Just think of me as like an old classic car that, once restored, can be better than ever. On a more serious note, I am truly sorry that I'm going to miss all of you that had tickets to see me in Las Vegas. Well, you get home to Vegas, you have a big time. And hopefully, sometime, you'll come up to New York and maybe see my show.
1: Oh, Dolly Parton, I will go anywhere to see your show. Obviously, we're sending her all the good vibes, positive healing, and hopefully she's back on the road doing her thing very soon. And that's what's trending on Mix 96.5.

0: It's Tuesday, which could mean it's Taco Tuesday. It's the Melanie Show, which could mean it's on Mix 96.5. And it's most definitely Cinco de Mayo. I'm asking you, what's your favorite local Mexican restaurant? Those phone lines are open at 240-9650. Hey, it's Melanie. Who's this?
1: This is Chuck. Happy Tuesday. Happy Cinco de Mayo.
0: Happy Cinco de Mayo, Chuck. I'm so glad you called. What's your favorite place to have Mexican food?
1: Taqueria Munoz on Hendersonville Road by right before you, where you go on I-40. It's where the Huddle House used to be. The food is very, very, very good and authentic tasting.
0: I have never heard of this. I have never been. What do you order there?
1: I had some tacos. They had one taco with squash blossoms, which I love squash blossoms anyway. And it was so delicious. I can't remember the other one that I had, but it was like a vegetarian combo. Still very delicious.
0: Is that where you're headed for Cinco de Mayo tonight, Chuck?
1: I don't know. I'm still reeling from yesterday, which was Star Wars Day.
0: What did you do on May the 4th?
1: I binged Star Wars and Mandalorian.
0: Yes!
1: It was a heavenly day.
0: That is so awesome. My friend Dawn has a saying, something like, if the fourth didn't kill you, or you drank a fifth on the fourth, you won't make it to the sixth, or something like that. I'm messing it up, but it's perfect for what you're saying.
1: Yes, yes it is. But that place is genuinely amazing food. Taqueria Munoz. And it's not fancy. You know, it's not like a bunch of decorations and, you know, feel like you're in Mexico, or I never feel like I'm in Mexico. I feel like I'm in the Mexican section of Hobby Lobby. That's a different story. Anyway.

0: The food is awesome, and it tastes very authentic. And people told me about it for a long time, since it wasn't the Huddle House. People have been saying, oh, it's so good. And I finally tried it several weeks ago. It's amazing.
1: And Chuck, one of the things I love about you is you're always giving a shout out to those local businesses that you see just doing the dang thing. Thank you so much
0: always.
1: For calling.
0: Thank you. I hope you have a lovely day.
1: And you too. And please, for me, do it for me. Get a margarita at the very least today.
0: I will make myself a fancy margarita at home. I don't feel like dealing with people today.
1: Okay. Well, you know what? Drink up until you do. Love you, Chuck.
0: You, bye.
1: I always love it when Chuck calls. If you've got a local Mexican restaurant that you think everybody needs to know about, those phone lines are open at 240-9650. Call me.
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0: It's Cinco de Mayo, and what else could we be talking about other than Mexican food on the Melanie Show on Mix 96.5? What's your favorite local Mexican place to eat? 240-9650. I've got Sydney on the line. Sydney, do you have a favorite Mexican restaurant?
1: Yes, I love La Carreta in Weaverville.
0: Oh, I forgot about La Carreta. What do you order there?
1: Typically, I just get the cheese dip because I'm kind of picky sometimes, but it's still very good.
0: Okay, Sydney, how old are you?
1: I'm 15.
0: Okay, my daughter is 16, and she's so picky. She's a queso snob, but she likes their cheese dip.
1: Yes, it's amazing.
0: Sydney, what makes a bad one? You said you're picky. What makes it, like, what's the queso that you're like, ugh, that's not the right cheese dip?
1: Not enough flavor. I like it when it's a little bit spicy.
0: You got a little something in it. Are you going there tonight?
1: Yes, I am right now.
0: Oh, well then, happy Cinco de Mayo!
1: Happy Cinco de Mayo!
0: Thanks for calling, Sydney!
1: Of course, bye!
0: Bye. Now it's your turn. What's your favorite local Mexican restaurant that maybe you're eating at tonight for Cinco de Mayo? 240-9650. Those phone lines are open. Tequila!

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1: It's Cinco de Mayo. Happens to fall on a Tuesday, so it's Taco Tuesday. So, of course, we're talking Mexican food. What's your favorite local Mexican restaurant? 240-9650. That's the question. Hey, it's Melanie. Who's this?
2: Hey, Melanie. It's Marie. I've been thinking about tacos and fajitas all day.
1: Oh, yeah. Listen, I'm over here thinking about queso dip, margaritas. Happy Cinco de Mayo.
2: Oh, happy Cinco de Mayo to you.
1: What's your favorite local Mexican restaurant?
2: 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So in Oakley, on Fairview Road, behind the CVS, it's Oral's Tex-Mex Bar and Grill.
1: Now, what should I get from there?
2: It is all of it. 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I just had the steak and chicken fajitas last night. Their dressings are great. It's a clean restaurant. It's family-owned. They're absolutely wonderful.
1: Yes, we love family-owned, local, and clean.
2: Oh, my gosh. The food is phenomenal. We do. Lunch prices are awesome. The food, you can't get better Hispanic food. It just, the flavors are just top. It's all about the flavoring. Nothing too hot that you can't handle. If you want hot, just let them know or get the salsa.
1: So it's like that authentic Mexican food.
2: Oh, gosh, yes. Yeah, Teresa and her kids, her husband, they all run the restaurant themselves. And actually, their nachos, the supreme nachos, are superb. A little bit of jalapenos on mine.
1: Get a little kick for Marie. Now, Marie, where are you going tonight? Is that where you're eating your dinner?
2: Probably. I actually just talked to Juan, my boyfriend, and they are slammed with tree cutting today. So, and because it's so busy, I think we're going to hit them up tomorrow. We're going to let them kick butt tonight. And you've got to try their Texas margarita with the Grand Marnier shot.
1: Hey,
2: alongside.
1: Sold. You said margarita, and I was in it, Marie. Well, happy Cinco de Mayo. I hope you have a fun night.
2: Oh, well, thank you.
1: I will go eat there. I really will. I'll tell them you sent me.
2: Yeah, you do that. And she's made t-shirts, so go get a t-shirt.
1: Okay, awesome. And I'm going to say, listen, my girl Marie sent me here. Treat me right. Let's drink them margaritas.
2: Yeah, go for it.
1: I love you shouting out these local Mexican restaurants. Which one's your favorite? How are you celebrating Cinco de Mayo tonight? And what's on the menu? 240-9650.
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3: Good Tuesday. It's going to be a beautiful day once again with more sunshine and a few more passing clouds during the afternoon. Our temperatures will still be warm, getting into the mid to upper 70s. Overnight, we'll see more cloud cover, but little to no chance of rain. Temperatures will cool down to the mid-50s. We will see some scattered showers, possibly a thunderstorm or two on your Wednesday, starting around midday, lasting through the afternoon. For WSPA 7 News, I'm meteorologist Grant Roberts.
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1: From Weaverville to the big leagues, Carlin Pickens is officially the number one overall pick in the Athletics Unlimited Softball League draft. She's headed to the Carolina Blaze after a record-breaking career at Tennessee's Lady Volunteers Softball. 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And Karen is proof that big dreams can grow in small towns. 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And Dolly Parton canceled her Las Vegas residency for health reasons. In addition to kidney stones, her doctors have assured her that everything she has is treatable, but the medication she's on makes her too lightheaded to perform. Here's the queen herself in her own words.
2: The good news is I'm responding really well to meds and treatments, and I'm improving every day. Now, the bad news is it's going to take me a little while before I'm up to stage performance level. Just think of me as like an old classic car that once restored can be better than ever. On a more serious note, I am truly sorry that I'm going to miss all of you that had tickets to see me in Las Vegas. When you get home to Vegas, you have a big time. And hopefully, sometime, you'll come up to New York and maybe see my show.
1: Oh, Dolly Parton, I will go anywhere to see your show. Obviously, we're sending her all the good vibes, positive healing, and hopefully she's back on the road doing her thing very soon. And that's what's trending on Mix 96.5.

0: Happy Cinco de Mayo! And it's also Taco Tuesday. Is that a coincidence? I think not. We're discussing what's your favorite local Mexican restaurant. And I was looking around for some deals for Cinco de Mayo. I found that Chipotle has a little deal going today. 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So where are you eating today? 240-9650. 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Aren't you?
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1: It's the Melanie Show on Mix 96.5. Happy Cinco de Mayo. We're talking Mexican food. What's your favorite local Mexican restaurant here in Western North Carolina? Phone lines are open, 240-9650. Hey, it's Melanie. Who's this?
2: This is Megan.
1: Hey, Megan, what's your favorite local Mexican restaurant?
2: Definitely El Paraiso or Paradise for Spanish speakers. They are always the best, and Freddie is the greatest server and the hardest worker I've ever seen. So I'm definitely visiting him tonight.
1: I love that you're going to support local. Now, what is the thing that you get there? What's your dish?
2: I actually like the El Paraiso special, which is like steak and shrimp with some rice and beans. That's the way to go.
1: Now, are you going to have a margarita, or are you too young? You sound a little bit young.
2: Oh, yeah. I'm definitely getting a margarita.
1: Okay, whew, because I didn't want to ask like a teenager, are you getting some booze? You know, you sound young.
2: No, I actually turned 29 this year, so.
1: Lucky you. You sound like you're 18 or 19 or 20.
2: Thank you.
1: Okay, give us that name one more time.
2: El Paraiso.
1: And where are they located?
2: It's on Haywood Road in like West Asheville.
1: Perfect. Thanks for giving a local business shout out. Have a fun Cinco de Mayo.
2: Have a good one.
1: Bye, girl. Now, how about you? What's your favorite local Mexican restaurant in Western North Carolina? Phone lines are open, 240-9650. And I cannot wait to eat some chips and queso, tacos and nachos and all the margaritas.
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1: Happy Tuesday. It's going to be a beautiful sunny day, especially early. We'll see only a few passing clouds later in the afternoon, and we'll stay dry throughout the day. High temperatures will be in the mid to upper 70s. We'll cool down to the mid 50s overnight with more clouds on the increase. We'll see a few more scattered showers on your Wednesday, and we'll have high temperatures in the upper 70s. More rain will be arriving on your Thursday, especially in the morning. For WSPA 7 News, I'm meteorologist Grant Roberts.
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1: From Weaverville to the big leagues, Carlin Pickens is officially the number one overall pick in the Athletics Unlimited Softball League draft. She's headed to the Carolina Blaze after a record-breaking career at Tennessee's Lady Volunteer Softball. 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And Karen is proof that big dreams can grow in small towns. 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And Dolly Parton canceled her Las Vegas residency for health reasons. In addition to kidney stones, her doctors have assured her that everything she has is treatable, but the medication she's on makes her too lightheaded to perform. Here's the queen herself in her own words.
2: The good news is I'm responding really well to meds and treatments, and I'm improving every day. Now, the bad news is it's going to take me a little while before I'm up to stage performance level. Just think of me as like an old classic car that once restored can be better than ever. On a more serious note, I am truly sorry that I'm going to miss all of you that had tickets to see me in Las Vegas. Well, you get on to Vegas, you have a big time. And hopefully, sometime, you'll come up to New York and maybe see my show.
1: Oh, Dolly Parton, I will go anywhere to see your show. Obviously, we're sending her all the good vibes, positive healing, and hopefully she's back on the road doing her thing very soon. And that's what's trending on Mix 96.5.

0: It's the Melanie Show on Mix 96.5, and today is Cinco de Mayo. It's also Taco Tuesday, so of course we're talking Mexican food. In honor of Cinco de Mayo, in your opinion, what local restaurant has the best Mexican food and why? And don't say Taco Bell. I want to hear why you like a certain place here in Western North Carolina. That's the question on our Facebook page, and your answers are already coming in, and I'm getting hungry. Anna says Papa's and Beer is her favorite. I love Papa's and Beer. Ravonda agrees with you, Anna. She wrote in, Papa's and Beer in Waynesville. Girl, I eat at Papa's and Beer in Waynesville at least once a week. It might be where I end up tonight. Paula wrote, Only Guacamoles. Kit Kat says El Que Pasa, which is right down here on Patton. What's your favorite local Mexican restaurant? Are you going to eat there tonight for Cinco de Mayo? Phone lines are open at 240-9650. Here's what I know. Tacos and tequila are in my very near future.
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1: Since today is Cinco de Mayo, we're discussing your favorite local Mexican food spot. Phone lines are open, 240-9650. Hey, it's Melanie. Who's this?
2: This is Miranda.
1: Hi, Miranda. Happy Cinco de Mayo.
2: Happy Cinco de Mayo.
1: Okay, what do you think is the best Mexican food in town?
2: So a really overlooked, underrated, it's called Andale Way. It's on the South Slope.
1: Andale Way. I'm writing this down. I've never been there.
2: It's actually super, super good. A lot of people have never been there or heard of it just because it's kind of like on the corner down on the South Slope where people can't really see it, but it's really, really good.
1: That is a great tip, Miranda. I love to find a place that's really local, that isn't so busy tonight maybe, but the locals know about it, or like you know about it, so I'm going to give that a try. Thanks for the heads up.
2: Yeah, if you like grilled chicken and mushrooms and cheese and spinach, their Popeye's chicken is really, really good. But honestly, anything that you like on their menu, I think is going to be really good. They have really great food.
1: Okay, let me ask you this, Miranda. My daughter, Anna, she's the youngest. She's a vegetarian, and she's a queso snob. How's the queso?
2: It is amazing. They actually have this chili con queso dip. And they put, like,

0: grilled pieces of zucchini and corn in with it,
1: Oh.
0: along with the chilies. It's not too spicy. It's just like some mild green chilies that they put in there. And they use queso fresca also.
1: Okay, that's the
0: It's
1: ticket
0: really
1: right
0: good.
1: there. She likes that. You know, it's so funny. We'll go to a Mexican restaurant. She's like, oh, I hate this queso. And I'm like, what's wrong with this queso? But it must be that kind of queso that she loves.
0: I hope so. I mean, I love it. I try to get it like every time I go if I can, because it's really, really good. So yeah, hopefully she likes that.
1: And I'm sure that they appreciate you giving them a shout out. Are you going to get a margarita tonight?
0: Oh no, not for me, not tonight, but maybe sometime in the future,
1: Maybe
0: yeah.
1: like on a Friday
0: Oh,
1: night.
0: they have a really good watermelon margarita if you like watermelon.
1: Oh, okay, now I'm starving, Miranda. Let's go.
0: I hope you guys enjoy it if you decide to go there. You won't be disappointed at all.
1: I'll let you know. Like, I'll follow back up with you, Miranda.
0: Okay, sounds great. Thanks a lot.
1: Thanks, girl. Talk to you later. Thanks for calling.
0: All right, no problem. Have a great day.
1: Andalay Way in the South Slope. I'm absolutely going to give that a try. How about you? What's your favorite local Mexican restaurant? 240-9650 and happy Cinco de Mayo.
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0: It's Tuesday, which could mean it's Taco Tuesday. It's the Melanie Show, which could mean it's on Mix 96.5. And it's most definitely Cinco de Mayo. I'm asking you, what's your favorite local Mexican restaurant? Those phone lines are open at 240-9650. Hey, it's Melanie. Who's this?
1: This is Chuck. Happy Tuesday. Happy Cinco de Mayo.
0: Happy Cinco de Mayo, Chuck. I'm so glad you called. What's your favorite place to have Mexican food?
1: Taqueria Munoz on Hendersonville Road by right before you, where you go on I-40. It's where the Huddle House used to be. The food is very, very, very good and authentic tasting.
0: I have never heard of this. I have never been. What do you order there?
1: I had some tacos. They had one taco with squash blossoms, which I love squash blossoms anyway, and it was so delicious. I can't remember the other one that I had, but it was like a vegetarian combo. Still very delicious.
0: Is that where you're headed for Cinco de Mayo tonight, Chuck?
1: I don't know. I'm still reeling from yesterday, which was Star Wars Day.
0: What did you do on May the 4th?
1: I binged Star Wars and Mandalorian.
0: Yes!
1: It was a heavenly day.
0: That is so awesome. My friend Dawn has a saying, something like, if the fourth didn't kill you, or you drank a fifth on the fourth, you won't make it to the sixth, or something like that. I'm messing it up, but it's perfect for what you're saying.
1: Yes, yes it is. But that place is genuinely amazing food. Taqueria Munoz. And it's not fancy. You know, it's not like a bunch of decorations and, you know, feel like you're in Mexico, or I never feel like I'm in Mexico. I feel like I'm in the Mexican section of Hobby Lobby. That's a different story. Anyway, the food is awesome, and it tastes very authentic, and people told me about it for a long time since it wasn't the Huddle House. People have been saying, oh, it's so good, and I finally tried it several weeks ago. It's amazing.
0: And Chuck, one of the things I love about you is you're always giving a shout out to those local businesses that you see just doing the dang thing. Thank you so much
1: always.
0: For calling.
1: Thank you. I hope you have a lovely day.
0: And you too. And please, for me, do it for me. Get a margarita at the very least today.
1: I will make myself a fancy margarita at home. I don't feel like dealing with people today.
0: Okay. Well, you know what? Drink up until you do. Love you, Chuck.
1: You, bye.
0: I always love it when Chuck calls. If you've got a local Mexican restaurant that

0: 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Those phone lines are open at 240-9650-HOMIE.
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1: Hey, it's Melanie. Who's this?
2: Hi, my name is Summer.
1: Hey, Summer, what's your favorite place to get Mexican food?
2: Guabitos in Maggie Valley. The service, the food, and the best margaritas this side of the border.
1: Summer, I have been to Guabitos in Maggie Valley, and you are right. Those people are so nice. They treat us like family when we come in.
2: Yes, hugs and fist bumps. Like, I love them.
1: Summer, what kind of margarita are we talking? Are you more of like a house margarita or a specialty margarita?
2: Oh, yeah, the classic house margarita.
1: Is that where you're going tonight?
2: Oh, yeah. I heard they got specials tonight, so I'm going to go see what they got going on.
1: Okay, awesome. I might have to hit that up, because you know I live in Waynesville. Maggie Valley, Guabitos, you're right. Very, very good. I think that's the best one in Maggie Valley for sure.
2: Oh, yeah. I'm walking distance, so I'm hitting it.
1: Get it, girl. Go get you some margaritas, Summer.
2: Thank you. Have a great day.
1: All right. Happy Cinco de Mayo. Thanks for the call.
2: Oh, yeah. You too. Thank you.
1: And seriously, if you ever find yourself in Maggie Valley, go to Guabitos. It's so funny. My mom calls it Guayabitos. I don't know why she says it like that, but she just does. How about you? What's your favorite local Mexican restaurant in honor of Cinco de Mayo? 240-9650.
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